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On December 5th of that same year, Mozart dies. 1985, Austrian rock singer Falco records

bar. That was the club that I would normally go to for inspiration. It was a Wednesday night. It was the Underground Network through the party, and it was Little Louis Vega that spun. And then you'd see other producers like Todd Terry there, and Kenny Dope, David Cole from CNC Music Factory. You know, that's like the heart of house music.

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You know, lose themselves in an audience that accepted them for who they are. It was really about the music. And that's what was being shared. And I think that's why there was tracks that would speak about love and music and unity, because, you know, that's what house music represents. That's the heart of house music.

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1: 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It is so big. She looks like one of those rap guys' girlfriends. But, you know, who understands those rap guys? They only talk to her because she looks like a total prostitute, okay? I mean, her butt is just so big. I can't believe it's just so round. It's like out there. I mean, gross.

7701. 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It's been a minute. It's been a long time. But I never forgot about you. Yeah, we traveled the world. 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We had a good time. We've grown together. Would have thought we'd stay down this long. This is my chance to share my world with you. And I know you're gonna like it. Are you ready?

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Goddamn fourth grader. 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You don't got nothing else to do. You ain't doing nothing with your life. Nothing with your life. What you think this is? You better look at me when I'm talking to you. You think this is easy, don't you? You think this is promise? There ain't nothing promised to you. Look at my face. Do I got a promise face? This look like I promise you anything? Kanye, Nick, is you snoring in my class? Wake up, Mr. West. Wake up, Mr. West.

Glasgow is South East London, London, London, London, London, London, London, London, London, London. It became the greatest party in the world, in the world, in the world, in the world, in the world, in the world, in the world, in the world. I could see multicolours flying around, around, around, around, around, around, around, around. And I could hear people talking, talking, talking, talking, talking. Hundreds of yards away, yards away, yards away, yards away, yards away. It was just, it was just, it was just, it was just, it was just, it was just, it was just, it was just, it was just, it was just, it was just, it was just, it was just, it was just, it was just, it was just, it was just, it was just, it was just, it was just, it was just, it was just, it was just, it was just, it was just, it was just, it was just, it was just, it was just, it was just, it was just, it was just, it was just, it was just, it was just, it was just, it was just, it was just, it was just, it was just, it was just, it was just, it was just, it was just, it was just, it was just, it was just, it was just, it was just, it was just, it was just, it was just, it was just, it was just, it was just, it was just, it was just, it was just, it was just, it was just, it was just, it was just, it was just, it was just, it was just, it was just, it was just, it was just, it was just, it was just, it was just, it was just, it was just, it was just, it was just, it was just, it was just, it was just, it was just, it was just, it was just, it was just, it was just, it was just, it was just, it was just, it was just, it was just, it was just, it was just, it was just, it was just, it was just,

the sweet love story that is older than the sea. The simple truth about the love he brings to me. Where do

don't make noise. By your shade or crew, they judge skills and content. If your passion is constant, your top shelf material. While some get lucky and jump, but don't have the funk, in 2 years they'll never hear of you. Nope. In 2 months they'll never hear of you. Nope.

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Read it from cover to cover. You know I wanted to be perfect for him. I said, black is beautiful. Just keep getting up. Together we can make it. It's gonna be all right. Forget about what society says is or isn't, or what can or cannot be. Keep getting up. He quit his job.

beautiful. 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I said, well, my darling, I hate to get in your business, you know what I mean, but I mean, what about a job? I mean, what about the gas and the electricity and well, not that I am equating a job with your manhood, you understand, but I mean, you did have a choice in this. He said, I got to get myself together. I'm tired of working for somebody else. I made me take out a small businessman's loan and open up a head shop. I said, but that's not bringing no money in. I mean, yeah. He said, you working, ain't you? Get off my back. I don't know. You see, I wasn't raised like that, y'all. I mean, I figure if I got to get up and go to work every day, then every able-bodied in the household is supposed to get up and go, at least looking. I know it ain't easy out there, but I said, now, if for some reason you feel that you can no longer be the man that I thought you were at the beginning of our relationship, then I got this one thing to lay on you, my sweet.

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1: It's not even the case today. You just don't understand. I be out here, I be doing what I gotta do. I be hustling all that. You over here, you want me to be here. You want me to care about this, that, and the third. And all of that shit right now is irrelevant. You just gotta understand that.

sorry. I mean, I know you expected more out of me, but this is... that's all I got. I think you finally realized it's not enough for you.